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0: Hot Saturday to you. It's your boy Cameo live here in the studio. Acting a fool like always, taking your requests. So get them in to me on the Lucky Star Kiss Hotline, 405-591-9899. I'm here until midnight. So let's have some fun. Let's talk about some things. And just have a all in all great Saturday on this weekend recharge here on Kiss FM. All right. And speaking of the weekend recharge, one of the best shows. Info coming up right now.
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And hey, have you voted for KISS for being the best radio show of all time in the Metro Family Magazine? 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

hope you're having an amazing weekend. Make sure to tune in Monday morning. We're going to give you a new flyaway opportunity to see Harry Styles. Not just him, though. Chris Brown and Usher as well. And we want to hear the best part of your weekend on 98.9 KISS FM.

0: 50 Cent. That was in the club. 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I'm watching Kevin Hart's show, Funny AF. It's on Netflix. Go check it out, especially if you want to have some laughs. Some of those comedians, they're raunchy, but there's also some hilarious comics on there as well. But anyway, Chelsea Handler is helping out, you know, picking out the contestants. So is Keegan-Michael Key and Kumail Nanjiani. Hilarious, man. Y'all gotta go watch that show. But one of the funny things that Chelsea Handler said was that Kevin Hart was the love child between her and 50 Cent. I busted out laughing. Go check that show out right now. Again, Funny AF, Kevin Hart show on Netflix. It's Kiss FM.
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Always make sure you're streaming us there. And while you're there, check out the latest info that we got on concerts, contests, and the latest celebrity news. All right? Here's a new one from New Radicals and Michelle Branch. It's the Game of Love.

David Guetta, Sia, Titanium here on 98.9 KISS FM. I'm going to talk to you about a movie I watched on Netflix the other day. We'll get into that after Niall Horan's Taste So Good on KISS.

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0: Olivia, I must say Olivia Garden. Wow. I'm hungry. I want some Olive Garden, y'all. Them breast sticks be kicking. But anyway, the wife and I watched a movie on Netflix the other day called The Last House. Greta Lee is in it, where her and her husband and her two kids are trapped inside their house. And something crazy is going on outside that will not let them out. But man, you gotta go check it out. Pretty good. I was kind of like sleepy, so I might have missed some things, but I remember the beginning, most of the middle, and the end. But I do remember liking it. So go check that out. It's a movie on Netflix if you need something new to watch. It's called The Last House, all right? Let me know what you thought about it. It's Kiss FM.
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Make sure to tune in Monday morning. We're going to give you a new flyaway opportunity to see Harry Styles. Not just him, though. Chris Brown and Usher as well. And we want to hear the best part of your weekend on 98.9 KISS FM.

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0: You know why? 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I'm not going to say the rest of it. 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

0: Post Malone here on Kiss FM. So, have you seen Spider-Man Brand New Day? Such a great movie. I know there's a lot of people that did not like it. But, you know, everybody's a critic these days. So, there's that. But if you are a true Spider-Man fan, you are going to love this movie. If you have not seen it yet, I've seen it 3 times in theaters. Might go check it out again tomorrow. Or maybe tonight, if I don't fall asleep, if there is a after midnight showing. But either way, I'm going to go see it again in theaters. And shout out to the whole cast, because that movie is over $1.6 billion. In just what? A couple of weeks? That is wild. So congrats to everybody that was in Spider-Man Brand New Day. And I'm going to give them a few more dollars coming up. It's Kiss FM.
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2: 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I'll be counting down the 30 biggest songs all across North America. 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

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Make sure to tune in Monday morning. We're going to give you a new flyaway opportunity to see Harry Styles. Not just him, though. Chris Brown and Usher as well. And we want to hear the best part of your weekend on 98.9 KISS FM.

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0: 98.9 Kiss FM. I'm pretty sure that you've heard the news. It's been all over my social media. I've been sharing it. Almost shed a tear when I saw it. But our boy, number zero, who is a hero, Russell Westbrook, is retiring. I wish we could have brought him back for this season because I think we're going to win a championship and he needs a championship, y'all. Ugh. I wish he would have won one, but you know, that's the name of the game sometimes. But man, Russell Westbrook, you are amazing. Go spend time with your family. Enjoy it. And OKC, how about we put up a statue of Russell Westbrook downtown? Let's do it, like a huge one, like the Statue of Liberty size.
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2: The best part of our weekend, as a part of Harvey's birthday presents, we went to Oklahoma Comic Con in Tulsa. Some of the voice actors of some of the shows that he follows, they were there.
3: Seems to me like meeting Jason Voorhees wouldn't be something on Harvey's radar.
2: It was just a little extra set, little something for Dad.
3: Yes.
2: Kane Hodder was there, and I got to meet him. If you ask Kane to choke you, he will choke you in the picture.
3: Ooh, kinky.
2: I brought an extra pair of pants, so.
3: I was going to say, you're pretty versed at asking people that anyway, aren't you?
4: 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It's
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4: rolls,
2: with, yeah.
4: It rolls off the tongue.
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Teddy Swims here on Kiss FM. And man, I've been on a Teddy Swims kick after I heard his cover, I Can't Make You Love Me. That boy got some vocals, y'all. If you didn't know, you do now, because I told you.

Hope you're having an amazing weekend. Make sure to tune in Monday morning. We're going to give you a new flyaway opportunity to see Harry Styles. Not just him, though. Chris Brown and Usher as well. And we want to hear the best part of your weekend on 98.9 KISS FM.

0: Sabrina Carpenter, that was Man Child. And man, I've been acting like a man child because of this heat, man. I cannot take this heat. Like, I could take the heat in the kitchen because your boy's going to be eating. But other than that, now, when you step outside, I can't do it. But hopefully you're recharging your batteries, cooling down. Hopefully your AC's not broke, overworking itself because of how hot it is. But man, I tell you what, y'all stay cool out there. And you can do that by hitting me up with your request right now on the Lucky Star Kiss Hotline, 405-591-9899.
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Is Niall Horan Taste So Good? 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
3: Hey there, it's Brew filling in for Carson Daly again this weekend. I'll be counting down the 30 biggest songs all across North America. 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

Hope you're having an amazing weekend. Make sure to tune in Monday morning. We're going to give you a new flyaway opportunity to see Harry Styles. Not just him, though. Chris Brown and Usher as well. And we want to hear the best part of your weekend on 98.9 KISS FM.

0: Avicii here on 98.9 Kiss FM. It is the weekend recharge. Make sure you are unwinding and enjoying your weekend as hot as it is. This 100 plus degree weather needs to get on and out of here. I can't wait for fall weather, aka sweater weather, hoodie weather, because your boy is always sweating. I've lost some weight, thinking that might be, you know, helpful in this heat. It's not. It is not. I'm still sweating. I think I just have a sweating problem. How are y'all holding up there in this heat? Let me know on the Lucky Star Kiss Hotline. 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
2: This week, Travis Kelce gave us just a tiny bit of detail about his wedding. 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

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Haven't heard them in a cool minute. It's Cameo here on 98.9 KISS FM. Time for me to go, but hey, I will catch you next weekend. Y'all be good, stay good. I'm out. Peace.

0: This week, Travis Kelce gave us just a tiny bit of detail about his wedding. Matthew McConaughey said it was very bad timing when he found out he's allergic to bees. Plus, Drake went on 20 speed dates, and it got pretty expensive. Also, we got a new body double conspiracy theory in the celebrity world, and we found out one celebrity dad is a lot stricter than we would have all expected. It's all coming up this weekend on the Hollywood Five.
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14: The Rock recently released a song dedicated to his daughters. 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

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And somehow HR still hasn't caught on. 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

hope you're having an amazing weekend. Make sure to tune in Monday morning. We're going to give you a new flyaway opportunity to see Harry Styles. Not just him, though. Chris Brown and Usher as well. And we want to hear the best part of your weekend on 98.9 KISS FM.

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8: Travis Kelce says his wedding night was the best night of his life, and it was a childhood dream to be in Madison Square Garden. He did not get any of the Knicks playoff games because he was in training camp.
9: So it was a crazy night. 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
8: Somebody once left a baby on Dolly Parton's doorstep. Tia and Tamara Mowry were once proposed to by identical twin brothers, and James McAvoy was propositioned by a woman who said he was her hall pass.
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0: Hope you're having an amazing weekend. Make sure to tune in Monday morning. We're going to give you a new flyaway opportunity to see Harry Styles. Not just him, though. Chris Brown and Usher as well. And we want to hear the best part of your weekend on 98.9 KISS FM.
1: Wake up in the morning feeling like my glasses, I'm out the door. I'm going to hit this city. I leave, brush my teeth with a bite.

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1: Like a treat in my life is just seeing McConaughey at the top of his craft. There was a scene in a big space that had, I don't know, maybe 30, 40 extras, background players in it. It's all quiet. Everybody's like ready to go. And then I hear this like, ow, ow, ow, like barking almost. And it was McConaughey doing his like vocal warm-ups. You know, the scene from The Wolf of Wall Street? No, he really does that. And action. And then at the snap of a finger, he's in character and just boom, just nailing his lines. It is unreal.
2: Bye. All right, all right, all right. All right, all right, all right.
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celebrating 25 years of the morning show that never acts its age. 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

0: This week, Travis Kelce gave us just a tiny bit of detail about his wedding. Matthew McConaughey said it was very bad timing when he found out he's allergic to bees. Plus, Drake went on 20 speed dates, and it got pretty expensive. Also, we got a new body double conspiracy theory in the celebrity world, and we found out one celebrity dad is a lot stricter than we would have all expected. It's all coming up this weekend on the Hollywood Five. Hollywood
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8: A list of the best celebrity tippers includes Bruce Willis, Miley Cyrus, and David Lee Roth. The worst tippers include Jay-Z, Jane Fonda, and Jennifer Lopez. Selena Gomez and her mom are being sued for defrauding investors in their mental health company, Wondermind. 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

appear the same. Hope you're having an amazing weekend. Make sure to tune in Monday morning. We're going to give you a new flyaway opportunity to see Harry Styles. Not just him, though. Chris Brown and Usher as well. 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
1: Hey there, it's Brew filling in for Carson Daly again this weekend. I'll be counting down the 30 biggest songs all across North America. Special guest this weekend, our buddy Alex Warren joins as well to talk about Grammy mishaps, his new album coming out later this month, and Fourth Wing. If you don't know what that is, ask your girlfriend. 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
8: Margot Robbie reportedly made $50 million for starring in and producing Barbie. Sources say that a sequel still hasn't gotten off the ground because she, Ryan Gosling, and the creative team want too much money. Anne Hathaway thinks movies where dogs die should be rated R. She also hints pretty strongly that the dog doesn't die in her new movie, The End of Oak Street.
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Hope you're having an amazing weekend. Make sure to tune in Monday morning. We're going to give you a new flyaway opportunity to see Harry Styles. Not just him, though. Chris Brown and Usher as well. And we want to hear the best part of your weekend on 98.9 KISS FM.

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Hope you're having an amazing weekend. Make sure to tune in Monday morning. We're going to give you a new flyaway opportunity to see Harry Styles. Not just him, though. Chris Brown and Usher as well. And we want to hear the best part of your weekend on 98.9 KISS FM.

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1: Hey there, it's Brew filling in for Carson Daly again this weekend. I'll be counting down the 30 biggest songs all across North America. 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
1: The Weeknd is no longer retiring his stage name. He said during a show Saturday night, quote, "I tested retirement a little bit. I don't like the way it feels. I'm going to be here with you forever." I'm going to be here forever with you, baby. I'll never disappear. Mick Jagger turned 83 years old last month, but he's still out having fun. He posted a video of himself dancing under a disco ball at a club to his song, Mr. Charm.
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0: Hope you're having an amazing weekend. Make sure to tune in Monday morning. We're going to give you a new flyaway opportunity to see Harry Styles. Not just him, though. Chris Brown and Usher as well. And we want to hear the best part of your weekend on 98.9 KISS FM.
1: Me not working hard. Yeah, right. Picture that with a Kodak. Or better yet, go to Times Square, take a picture of me with a Kodak. Took my life from negative to positive. I just want y'all to know that.

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And somehow HR still hasn't caught on. Happy 25th anniversary to Joey, Heather, and Nuggets from 98.9 KISS FM.

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3: Welcome back to Sunday Morning Magazine. I'm Anthony Vigil, and in the studio, Lauren Branch. She is the CEO of New View Oklahoma. Lauren, how are you today?
4: I'm great. How are you doing?
3: Good. Thanks for coming in. And first, give us some information about what New View Oklahoma is all about.
4: Well, we do a lot of stuff. And so, you know, basically our organization provides specialized services and employment for people who are blind or have low vision. And, you know, we're a statewide organization. We're the only organization in the state that provides comprehensive services for individuals who are losing their vision and need additional services. And, you know, so we've got locations both here in Oklahoma City and in Tulsa, and we serve all 77 counties. We're also the largest employer of people who are blind here in the state. So lots and lots of stuff.
3: Yeah. And New View's been around for a long time.
4: Since 1949.
3: Okay. And so what's changed over the years?
4: Oh my gosh. So, you know, we were started in 1949. Six blind individuals here in Oklahoma City saw the need for job training and employment. They wanted to have meaningful employment within our community for people who are blind. And so that was kind of the genesis of our organization. But over the years, that is still very core to our mission, obviously being the largest employer here in Oklahoma. But what we recognize too over the years is that there was a tremendous need to support individuals who are blind or low vision through all stages of life. And so if you were someone born blind, for example, that if you were going to enter into meaningful employment, that means that you've got to get a good education, right? And getting a good education means you've got to have good supports from the very beginning. And so over the years, our organization has evolved to address the needs of someone who's blind or has low vision, you know, from the time that they first start needing the services. So we do early intervention services for our youngest in our community, our birth to three-year-olds. We provide services in the school districts that support teachers, educators, you know, other professionals to ensure that the kids are getting appropriate accommodations. They're getting appropriate services that put them on the path to be productive adults. And then we go to the other end of the spectrum, the largest number of individuals who are losing their vision in our community. And it's just been explosive are people who are losing their vision later in life to things like age-related macular degeneration, diabetic retinopathy. I mean, that, you know, the populations of those people have grown so much over the last 20 years that we've really stepped in and designed services to enable individuals who are dealing with those kinds of eye conditions to continue to live safely and independently, to maintain their quality of life and still enjoy life on their terms the way that they want to do it. So, it's just an exciting time, and it's been a really interesting and necessary and fun evolution.
3: Yeah. So maybe some of those kids who are blind or experiencing low vision, I mean, take me through kind of the process of what you guys do for those kids.
4: Well, so, you know, so when we talk about the very youngest, so, you know, if a family has a child who's born blind or, you know, has significant vision loss, more often than not, that's the only blind person they've ever known in their entire life. And so they don't know what resources are available. They don't know what the capabilities might be. They don't know necessarily how to support them in the best way. And so it's important to get to the parents early so that they understand, for example, that, you know, we're visual. We're visual creatures. We take in 90%+ of information through visual stimulation. So, you know, any of you out there that have kids, a lot of us do, you remember when you have a baby and they start focusing and they look at you and they mimic you and they smile or they see some bright, shiny object and they reach for it and they, you know, they learn to crawl and walk. A lot of that is because they're being visually stimulated and they're curious. And, you know, we learn so much by watching our parents, by watching people around us. When you don't have that, how do you teach those skills in a different way? Right. And so we have to be very intentional about how we do that. And the parents have to be very intentional too. You know, just the, even thinking conceptually, like the space that you're in, how do you know the concept of over and under, you know, if you don't see it? So how do you teach that? How do you know there's a ceiling above you? Yeah. Or, you know, it's like your world can be very small. So we work with parents to teach them that. And then that just makes the world bigger and lays the groundwork for being able to move forward and to understand, you know, that there are ways to teach children differently. There are accommodations that we can make. There, we can open doors to more opportunities. And so, you know, we're very intentional about how we address that. And the biggest thing is really education, right? I mean, it's having the community know, having our medical community know, our educators know, our parents know that these services exist and that they're available and that they can make a tremendous difference in the pathway that that their children take in life. I mean, it can create a very fulfilling journey.
3: Yeah, for sure. And so how does that come into the role here in helping people with low vision or who may be blind?
4: Oh my gosh. I mean, the technology yesterday is different than the technology today. I mean, it has been mind-blowing, the advancements, even over the last year, you know, we're seeing technological advances that are improving outcomes for individuals who are blind. Probably, you know, assistive technology has been around for a long time, you know, in terms of things like text-to-speech, but it's not intuitive. It's hard to learn. But in addition to that, our society is not designed to interface with it. So, you know, computer systems, you know, legacy, you know, kind of things were not designed to play well with assistive technology. And then you fast forward to today where we've got, you know, AI, for example, like changing on literally on a daily basis. And so it's broken down a lot of those barriers, made information more accessible. The most interesting technology and the one that we're training on all the time right now, if you've heard of them, the Meta glasses.
3: Oh, right.
4: Right. Yeah. So they're the, you know, the AI glasses, they connect to your phone, you know, whatever. They were designed for mainstream and there's still been a lot of controversy over them, right? Mm-hmm. I mean, you know, people talk about the things that they could do that maybe they shouldn't be doing, you know, things like that. But the technology for individuals who are blind has been life-changing. We train on that, on those more than we train on anything else right now. Mm-hmm. So it has changed the way that that our employees work, can access information. You know, we teach people in their homes. It's just incredible. And for something that was designed for mainstream, you know, that's what we want. Something that is mainstream and also works for someone who's blind, because that also means it's less expensive, right? This is a very accessible device that has transformed the way that individuals who are blind interface with the world around them and has really done a lot to decrease those barriers. And so, you know, as an organization, we've embraced, you know, the AI understanding, you know, I mean, the broader conversation about, you know, guardrails and boundaries right. and stuff like that. But I'm excited and optimistic. I have a gentleman who works for us. He does a lot of community outreach. He's blind. And he said, man, it's a good time to be blind because of the advancements in the technology, you know, so very, very exciting.
3: Yeah. Yeah, for sure. And so let's talk about, I think you touched on it a little bit about employment. NewView, how do you prepare people who are blind to go into the workforce?
4: Well, you know, I mean, you know, if they're, you know, blind from birth, I mean, obviously you want to lay the educational foundation and, you know, teaching them those skills and, you know, be talking to them young about, you know, how you become a productive adult. We do that with, you know, we do that with our kids that aren't disabled. We need to be doing it with the, you know, with the kids that are. But, you know, the vast majority of individuals who are blind or low vision are not born that way. Uh-huh. I mean, most individuals who are blind or low vision lose their vision as adults. And many of them have already been in the workforce. And so a lot of times it's a matter of retraining them how to live differently and work differently. And, you know, I mentioned that some of the technology is not intuitive, but what you have to think about, you know, think about if you lost your vision literally overnight, and that right. happens to people. Yeah. I mean, it's no joke. It's a catastrophic event. You have to be able to live to be able to work. And so those therapies are very intensive and can last a long time to get someone back on their feet, because you think about all of those things that you do from the moment you wake up in the yeah. morning. I mean, even to walking out your door. I mean, even thinking about how do you walk out your door,
3: yeah,
4: you know,
3: exactly.
4: How do you walk out your door? How do you navigate, transportation? How do you orientate yourself into your environment and move through that environment safely? You know, how do you learn bus routes? How do you learn to get to the bus stop? How do you, you know, how do you set your thermostat and take your meds and match your clothes and do your laundry and make your cup of coffee? All of that has to be retaught. So we do that through our programs at NewView. I mean, people can come in, you know, for long-term programs where they're literally like they're every day learning these skills, activities of daily living, orientation and mobility, assistive technology, and then how do you translate that into work skills? And so, you know, we're direct employers of people who are blind, but we can also outplace people. I mean, you know, what we like to see is if someone's losing their vision, that they get to us before they lose their job, right?
3: Yeah.
4: And so you can intervene, you can work with companies to do skill development and training accommodations so that good employees don't lose their jobs. And then, I mean, because that's a much harder hill to climb, but we've got very intensive vocational rehabilitation training programs. Sometimes people don't need as much, you know, sometimes it really is, you know, going into their homes, making adaptations, you know, they can come in, you know, maybe once a week, or we go into their homes once a week for, you know, a couple of months and they're ready to go. A lot of eye conditions are progressive. And so, you know, people need things at different times, at different stages. And so, you know, what we say is we meet them where they are, we get them what they need, and then we stay with them on that journey. If and when that journey progresses, and then we can step in. But I think the thing is that really getting to someone, you know, early and giving them hope. I like to say, you know what, we deal in hope. Mm. Vision loss and blindness can be very catastrophic. And so the first thing is getting in there, giving hope, getting some small wins so that people can see the possibilities and they're able to start moving forward from that. And it's not easy. I mean, yeah. It's, you know, we see it every day, you know, right. where, you know, people move forward, they have a setback, but, you know, it's really being with them on that journey and being able to provide to them what they need, when they need it, how they need it, to keep them moving forward.
3: Yeah. A lot of options if you're blind or have low vision, and get in there and get the help that you need from NewView. Where can people learn more information about NewView?
4: Well, you can go to our website, nvoklahoma.org. There's all kinds of information. I mean, if they have questions, they can always call. You know, we have, you know, people that have friends or family members, you know, that maybe the family member won't, you know, the person won't reach out, but their family member can reach out and get more information. So, you know, you can certainly call us as well.
3: Okay. Well, Lauren, all great information. You're a pro.
4: Thanks.
3: 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And Lauren, thanks for coming in today.
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0: 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All the lights and the cameras and the action. All the glitz and the glamour and deception.
1: This week, Travis Kelce gave us just a tiny bit of detail about his wedding. 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Plus, Drake went on 20 speed dates, and it got pretty expensive. Also, we got a new body double conspiracy theory in the celebrity world, and we found out one celebrity dad is a lot stricter than we would have all expected. 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
3: Welcome back to Sunday Morning Magazine. I'm Anthony Vigil, and in the studio, the Entrepreneurs Organization OKC, and we have Dima Ramadan. She is a local business owner and EO member, and Brian Courtney. He's also a local business owner and EO OKC member. Welcome in, guys. How are you today?
23: Wonderful. Thanks for having us.
24: Doing great. Thank you for having us.
3: So, Dima, let's start with you and tell us a little bit about what the Entrepreneurs Organization OKC is all about.
24: EO Entrepreneurs Organization is the home base for business owners. And for me, it spoke to my heart. The first time I learned about EO, I went to an event. And I was like, what is this all about? I was very skeptical. And once I sat down and I started hearing Bill Davies speak, it was like he had jumped into my brain and he knew everything that I had been experiencing in my business. And so I found my people. It's an organization that helps you not only with your business, but also your personal life. I have made long-lasting relationships that I know they'll be there at my kids' weddings. They'll be there in bad times. Even if there's some people in the organization I haven't talked to in 5 years, I could pick up the phone tomorrow and they'll be right there. And I've done that before. It's an organization of friendship, partnerships, and camaraderie in a world that can be very lonely when you're running a business. And there's also those experiences that you're scared to share with your spouse, with your family, with your best friends, people of 25 years, you would never speak these items to them. And you go into a monthly meeting that we call forum, and you're able to say whatever you want, knowing that it won't leave that room, knowing that they're there for you. They're not going to judge you. They'll celebrate your wins. They will be there in your losses. It's just been profound for me in my life.
3: Yeah. And how long have you been a member?
24: Since 2013. 2013. So going on 13
3: okay.
24: years.
3: So it's been probably quite the experience for you. Throughout
24: yes.
3: that whole time period.
24: Yes. Yeah. I have four members that have been with me for 13 years.
3: Oh, wow.
24: I couldn't imagine having life without them.
3: Yeah. No doubt about that. Okay, Brian, let's go to you and tell us about the makeup of EO OKC and what do the members have in common?
23: Yeah. So locally, Entrepreneurs Organization of Oklahoma City is just under 50 members, but we are looking to expand. The other cool thing is that we're part of a global organization that has over 20,000 members. And so the two main kind of criteria for being an EO are that you're either a founding member of your business or a majority shareholder or in your business, so that we're around other people in similar stages of their business. And also that as a company, you're doing at least $1 million in annual revenue. Not that we want to discriminate against anybody, but just trying to get people of like stages of their business in there, so that, you know, our conversation's going to be really deep and everybody's kind of on the same level playing field. The type of businesses that are in EO are very broad. I mean, anywhere from legal services to construction, marketing, manufacturing, and everything in between. So that's what's really cool, is that although we may be in a group of totally different members, we share a lot of the same things we're going through our businesses, and just the struggles with what it's like to be a business owner, too. It's really important, too, that, I have a lot of really great friends that are successful, but they're not all business owners. And sometimes they don't, you know, always get me. And the things that are good and bad. The other thing that typically for somebody that's in an organization that really fits in is somebody that has a growth mindset, that's looking to better their business, their personal life, trying to be the best version of themselves, is really another factor that if you're going to have some long-term involvement in this organization, those are things that they're important. Also, that we don't have egos, that we're very vulnerable, that we can, you know, at the door, we can set that ego aside and be willing to listen and learn and not think that we have all the answers, but kind of that thirst for learning, whether it's on a personal level or on bigger levels through seminars or workshops or speakers, that's something that we're always, you know, looking to learn more in whatever aspect we're going through currently.
3: Okay, yeah. And how long have you been a member for?
23: I've also joined in 2013, and Deem and I are actually in form together, so I know Deem very well, probably things that nobody else or a very small group of people know. And so I'm honored to be a part of that circle.
3: And how's that relationship been between you guys being able to, you know, come together, talk about the ins and outs of each of your businesses? How's that been for you? And Deem, I'll get to you after.
23: Yeah, playing. I mean... Dima shared earlier that there's things that we may talk about that we don't share with our spouse or our business partner. And so it's that safe space, which is really great to be able to get that, you know, off of our chest or that weight off of our shoulders. And so that's been super impactful for me, because not everybody has that circle that they can go to. And I feel extremely honored and blessed to have these people in my life.
3: Yeah. Dima, and any dark secrets you know about Brian that you want to share?
24: Absolutely none that I will
3: Yeah,
24: share.
3: Exactly.
24: For me, Forum is a relief, knowing that I have a group of partners. They've been referred to as board of advisors for my business. Not that they're really that, but in my heart, that's how I see it. Also, my lifelong friends. But the relief comes that I have so many stressors and issues going on at a day-to-day basis. I can go into a space, say what I want to say, and not feel judged, know that I'll be supported. And also, if I have a big win that I can't advertise because it might seem that I'm boasting or I'm being big-headed, I can say that in their room and they celebrate. They understand the stress and turmoil that it went to get there. And so when you're ready to celebrate, you can celebrate and know that everybody is actually smiling and celebrating with you, and they're not judging you.
3: Yeah. And so having it locally and globally, how has that been for you?
24: It has been tremendous. It's so exciting to go to another state and meet like-minded people. And we have events that nationally that we go to once a year, and even globally. I know Brian's been to several global. I've used the network. My husband's family's from Lebanon. And when we were in Lebanon a few years ago, I actually reached out to a EO member in Beirut. I just sent an email saying, I know you don't know me, but I'm EO Oklahoma. My husband's nephew is looking for an internship. Doesn't have to be paid. Would you just give him an interview? Within hours, I received a response back that said, he's in. We'd love to interview him, but guaranteed position, and we will pay him.
3: Oh, wow.
24: And it was not, I wasn't even expecting that. And then it was even more of, please let us know when you're in Beirut. We want to host you. We'd love to meet you. We want to get to know you. And so it's really nice and comforting to know that we have extended family all over the world, that if we just wanted to go have dinner or if we had a business question, they're available.
3: Yeah, that's great. And so, Brian, what sets EO OKC apart from other business-oriented groups?
23: So I think there's a couple things that are really unique about EO. One is that it's all peer driven or led. We do have some, we have one chapter staff and there is some global staff, but like the facilitator or the moderator in our forum is a member. They're not getting paid, right? Our board members, none of them get paid. It's all local peer driven. And so I think that's really unique too. So it gives you an opportunity if you want to kind of expand your leadership role. The other thing too, is that we always speak from experience. We never give advice. I mean, it's a major no-no in the organization. Because if you give advice and it goes wrong, then you're the bad guy, right? So speaking from experience has been super impactful, not just the bad, but also the good, right? Things that have worked, things that haven't. So then we don't feel like we have to reinvent that wheel or walk down a road that nobody's been down before. We always have somebody there that's by our side. The other thing too, is that because of all that stuff, we can get really vulnerable and deep really quick. And so whether it's somebody in your forum that you've known for 10 years or somebody that you just met at a global leadership conference, is that a lot of that small talk goes out of the window, right? And you can really get down to things that are, they're going to move the needle and be impactful for you for whatever that looks like, whether it's, again, whether it's a business thing where you're struggling with something, or maybe you're looking to sell, to maybe there's something that a struggle you have in your personal life, in your family life. And so having somebody there that's been down that road is really, really cool. And so those are kind of the main things. The forum experience, I think, is unique in itself. And the other organizations have that too. But, you know, just being able to get kind of really deep is awesome, and are peer led and driven. And then not, I can't speak, you know, overemphasize the experience and not the advice part of it. So,
3: yeah, no doubt about that. Okay, Dima, I'm going to go back to you. And how has EO OKC benefited you as a business owner?
24: As a business owner, I've benefited from the experience share and the extensive knowledge. If I'm facing a situation in forum, my forum mates will provide potentially their positives or negative stories of a situation that they believe would be relevant to me. So they're not telling me what to do. They're saying, this is what I did in this situation, and this is how it went, good or bad. Mm. It's also been beneficial. I was at an eccentric event in Dallas. There's amazing speakers. So the benefit of the speakers that we hear, from Magic Johnson to James Clear, there's just incredible network out there of book writers and knowledgeable people that they share your insight, and we have these events that you can listen to. At one of the eccentric events, I met a gentleman in my industry, and instantly we were talking shop, we were talking about family, and he said, anytime, because I was new in this area, please reach out to me. And so I have, and over the years, I've texted him, he's shared his secrets with me, knowing that we're not in competing markets. And it's just been priceless to know that I have a partner that's doing the same thing in another state, willing to share his highs and lows and help guide me through a potential area of that I could fail in. He's right. Helping rise me up and ensure that I don't make the mistakes that he did.
3: Brian, what about you?
23: Yeah, so I could go on for days about this, but I'll try to keep it as short as I can. You know, being a business owner, it can be very lonely at the top. And so that's the most important value I get, is being around other people than are going through that journey. I've got to experience some speakers and opportunities that I would never have the opportunity to do. And so that's been awesome, from, you know, some world-class speakers, whether it's on a local level here or on a regional or global level, having access to them, and them kind of like them being vulnerable too. Like when it's something very unique around EO, people like, they just kind of get down to the bottom and you can ask him any question. And that's really cool to see. My my wife is a part of Spousal Forum. And so that's been impactful for her as a person, but also in our family dynamic and our marriage too. So that she has a resource too, that other spouses that are married to entrepreneurs and business owners. And because it's unique, right? It's a challenge. And so that's been great. I've had the chance to share EO with my children at events they've gone to. Then we recently had an event at Stillwater with Stan Clark, and my daughter's in the hospitality field, and she got to ask him some really tough questions that that he had to think about, right? And so it was really cool to see kind of that dynamic too, that she feels like she can learn from his long, successful career. And so exposing that, friends that have got exposed to it, you know, being able to introduce other business owners that I think highly of to come into the organization and gain from it too. And it's so cool to have new members come in, that we get to learn new things from every new member that comes in, and we get to share ours too. And so like a little bit of that two-way street of us being able to share our experience and knowledge, but always having somebody out there too that we can go to if we need a resource. I'm part of an industry forum. Several other business owners that are in EO in not only the U.S. but also in Canada, and so that's been super good for my business because we can really talk shop with people that aren't competing in this region, right? In this area, and so I've got all kinds of useful things out of it, from ways to deal with employees, incentive programs, you know, tax benefits. All that stuff has been well worth my yearly dues to get that stuff that I wouldn't have had access to otherwise if I wasn't part of this organization.
3: Yeah, many great benefits. That's what it sounds like. And Dima, I'm going to go to you and let's talk about the golf event that's coming up. Give us all the information about that.
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3: And Brian, where can listeners go learn more information about EOOKC or possibly joining EOOKC?
23: Yeah, so I mean, our website has a lot of great information, which is eookc.org. And if you want more information about joining /join, there's a page there that you can submit your information. And we would love to talk to you, whether it's a phone conversation, lunch, coffee, just to let you ask kind of questions about our experience, what EO is, because it is very unique in that sense, too. So obviously great information on the website. That's where I would send people first. But also just talk to somebody else that's in the organization. Everybody's experience is different.
3: Yeah.
23: And so just learning more about what that looks like and if that's the right fit for you. It's not for everybody, but for the ones that do, you know, fit in that mold, it's life-changing.
3: Yeah, no doubt about that. Go check them out, EOOKC. Dima and Brian, thanks for coming in today.
23: Thank you, appreciate it.
24: Thanks for having us.
3: And this has been Sunday Morning Magazine.
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1: The Rock recently released a song dedicated to his daughters. It's called Your Dad. 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

hope you're having an amazing weekend. Make sure to tune in Monday morning. We're going to give you a new flyaway opportunity to see Harry Styles. Not just him, though. Chris Brown and Usher as well. And we want to hear the best part of your weekend on 98.9 KISS FM.

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This weekend, special guest Alex Warren hanging out and helping us count down to that number one song. He'll join in minutes. Plus, we'll go back in the past for some former number ones, fun summer throwbacks, and requested extras. Welcome to the Daily Download. This week's top 30 starts now. Man, we kick it all off just like we did last weekend. Katy Perry, who just celebrated her one-year anniversary with former Canadian Prime Minister Justin Trudeau. I love seeing their TikToks. They're always on a boat, it feels like. Here's Watch It Burn, number 30.

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0: Bruno Mars, and this Friday he kicks off the second leg of the North American tour with a four-night run in New Jersey at MetLife Stadium. He slips to number 8, I Just Might, on the Daily Download Top 30 Countdown with me, Brew. We're getting close to your number 1 spot. Want to say thank you to Alex Warren, who's been hanging out all countdown long. Our full interview is up. You can check out the highlights at The Brew Show. That's at The BRU Show on Instagram, TikTok. Gotta ask you one last thing, if anything, for my fiance who's obsessed. You have been connected to Fourth Wing, the book, the adapted series that's going to be getting made right now. The author Rebecca reached out. Like, what can you tell me about this? Are you going to be in it?
1: I'm just really good friends with Rebecca. That's it.
0: No way.
1: I text Rebecca every week. Her and I talk about the craziest, stupidest things. She comes to my shows. I'm a huge fan. My wife's a huge fan of her. And when Ordinary started blowing up, people were comparing it to Fourth Wing and the ACOTAR series. And I had met her through that. And we just have been, ever since we met, just talk all the time. Like, it's the coolest thing in the world where, like, I just text her questions and she texts me stuff. She'll text me randomly. She goes, I see you have a show in Philly tonight. You're going to crush it. And it's the coolest thing in the world. Or it's like, she's like, want to see something cool? And she'll send me something before anyone knows it. I just feel like I'm like, I can't even tell my wife because she's like, don't show anyone. And so I'm just sitting there with information that no one knows. And I just get to like watch the video beforehand. It's awesome.
2: That's insane. It's like, the best of the best. Like Martin Scorsese is texting you, hey, man, love this.
1: I would love to have my songs and whatever, but it's a friendship. It's not a work relationship, which is awesome.
2: Manifesting it for sure.
1: I prefer the friendship.
0: Well, Fred, thank you for being here, making this countdown super fun and easy this weekend. 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
0: The Daily Download. This week's top 30. It's Brew back in for Carson Daly. Countdown the biggest songs all across North America. We're going through August now. I can't remember. Like, when does summer end? Don't we have a few more weeks? Has Pumpkin Spice been whispering to you saying, it's almost time? I looked in my closet the other day and I saw flannels and I was like, oh man, not yet. I'm not ready to say goodbye to these summer vibes.
30: Throwback.
0: It's Brew in for Carson Daly. He's been revisiting some of the best summer songs from years past and including them for your throwback. So I'm going to keep that trend going. We're going back to 17 years ago, 2009. Maybe one of the most popular wedding songs of all time. Like, this is what the DJ will use to get the dance floor opened. It really does set the vibe. I Got a Feeling is my throwback pick.

0: One of the most viral songs out right now also happens to be our top song. 5 straight weeks. That's impressive. I just want to shout them out. Tame Impala, Jenny, number 1 on the Daily Download Top 30 Countdown. Well, team, that is a wrap on another edition of the Daily Download Top 30 Countdown. Thank you so much for letting me be a part of your weekend. My name is Brew. If you want to follow up on socials, be friends, see what's happening in the studio, I'm at Brew on the Radio, B-R-U on the Radio. Carson is back next weekend. I'll talk to you next time, though. And as always, be here again next weekend as we count down the biggest songs in North America. Have a great weekend.
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0: 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Good morning. It's Steve Kelly on your Sunday morning. 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

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It is Steve Kelly. And from his latest album entitled The Romantic, here's Bruno Mars on KISS.

KYIS, Oklahoma City, a Cumulus Media station. Wake up with Joey and Heather in the morning and vibe with today's best music all day. Right here.

0: 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It's Steve Kelly. Attention, Harry Styles fans. 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Harry Styles is taking over Madison Square Garden, and you could be there. 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
2: Like a treat in my life is just seeing McConaughey at the top of his craft. There was a scene in a big space that had, I don't know, maybe 30, 40 extras, background players in it. It's all quiet. Everybody's like ready to go. And then I hear this like, ow, ow, ow, like barking almost. And it was McConaughey doing his like vocal warm-ups. You know, the scene from The Wolf of Wall Street? No, he really does that. And action. And then at the snap of a finger, he's in character and just boom, just nailing his lines. It is unreal.
0: Bye. All right, all right, all right. Uh-huh. All right, all right, all right.
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It's Steve Kelly with the artist who is currently on his North American tour, running through early September, before then heading to Asia and Australia later this fall. Very busy. Here's Benson Boone on KISS.

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It is Steve Kelly. Well, how do you know if you are an Ella fella? Well, a good sign is if you wear one of her concert t-shirts or you're wearing one of the caps that just has the word fella on it. If so, you are an Ella fella. Just when

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0: 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It is Steve Kelly on your weekend. Attention, Harry Styles fans. This is not a drill. Harry Styles is taking over Madison Square Garden, and you could be there. We're sending two winners and their guests to New York City to see Harry Styles live on the Together Together Tour this October. 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
2: The best part of our weekend, as a part of Harvey's birthday presents, we went to Oklahoma Comic Con in Tulsa. 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

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It's Steve Kelly. And this is still one of my favorite songs by these two, even though they split up several years ago. I love it when you call me Senorita. Here's Camila Cabello and Shawn Mendes on Kiss.

0: 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Well, are you looking for what's trending in social media? 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
2: This week, Travis Kelce gave us just a tiny bit of detail about his wedding. 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

Steve Kelly. Well, who's choosing Texas? Well, she's back in Oklahoma October the 9th at the BOK Center in Tulsa. Here is Ella Langley on KISS.

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0: Good afternoon, Oklahoma. It's 98.9 KISS FM. My name is Jack Dever, clocking in for the afternoon. Hope you're enjoying your Sunday so far and glad that I could spend some of it with you. And if you needed a reminder of how hot it is, the high on Monday is 99 degrees, which is the first day since the 7th that the high isn't in the triple digits. And even then, the high was 97, which is still hot, but there's just something about reaching that 100 mark that just makes you think, yeah, it's been hot, but this is hot.
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Be sure to tune into Joey and Heather on Monday morning. They're going to have your chances to see both Harry Styles and Usher and Chris Brown. So tune in and you just might win.

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0: It's 98.9 KISS FM. Jack Dever here with you. And if you needed a reminder that the Pope is from Chicago, here it is. Because this past Tuesday night, the Chicago White Sox gave away nearly 40,000 black Pope hats to their fans because Pope Leo, you know, growing up in Chicago, is a White Sox fan. So why not? But I think the best part about it is that the players weren't told about the giveaway. So they all just came out. They saw everyone in the black Pope hats and they were just absolutely confused.
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2: Like a treat in my life is just seeing McConaughey at the top of his craft. There was a scene in a big space that had, I don't know, maybe 30, 40 extras, background players in it. It's all quiet. Everybody's like ready to go. And then I hear this like, ow, ow, ow, like barking almost. And it was McConaughey doing his like vocal warm-ups. You know, the scene from The Wolf of Wall Street? No, he really does that. And action. And then at the snap of a finger, he's in character and just boom, just nailing his lines. It is unreal.
3: Bye. All right, all right, all right. All right, all right, all right.
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0: It's 98.9 Kiss FM. I'm Jack Dever, and a few days ago, I came across this article about this organ in Germany. It has been playing a piece since 2001 and won't finish until, get this, September 4th, 2640. But progress is being made because it just had its 17th chord change last week because they still have to manually mess with the pipes on it to change the sound. So every almost 2 years, it has a chord change, which makes it the world's slowest concert.
1: All the lights and the cameras and the action, all the glitz and the glamour and deception.
2: This week, Travis Kelce gave us just a tiny bit of detail about his wedding. 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It's all coming up this weekend on the Hollywood Five.
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0: It's 98.9 Kiss FM. Jack Dever here with you. And I heard the story a few days ago. There is a one-of-one sports trading card of Cooper Flagg, who is a player on the Dallas Mavericks who had his rookie season last year. A man in South Carolina found the rookie card in a pack, but now the Mavericks have offered him this. It includes lower season tickets, like the good season tickets, for 32 years, a signed game-worn Cooper Flagg jersey, and a photograph with Cooper Flagg. But my question to you is this. Would you take the offer, or would you sell it online for probably well over $1 million? I'm taking the money and running. That is all I need to say.
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0: It's 98.9 KISS FM. I'm Jack Dever, and it is once again time for my odd news story of the day. This one takes us to Portland, Oregon, where two goats were spotted hopping onto a public bus. And thank goodness for cameras, because this entire thing was caught on video. They didn't go anywhere, though, because they didn't pay the fee, probably, but police did search the area for the goats and couldn't find them. So if anyone by chance is streaming us in Portland and you see two goats on the loose, that is why.
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0: 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Jack Dever here with you. And I've been reading this article over on 98.9kissfm.com. It was about Travis Kelce saying that his wedding night with you-know-who was the best night of his life. And I'm just thinking to myself that a lot of Swifties probably would have destroyed him if he said literally anything else. But the other thing is that obviously, they're still not going to be very public about the wedding, even though this might be the most public, private wedding ever.
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2: This week, Travis Kelce gave us just a tiny bit of detail about his wedding. 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It's all coming up this weekend on the Hollywood Five.
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0: It's 98.9 KISS FM. I'm Jack Dever, and as we've been saying all weekend, we have two brand new flyaways starting tomorrow. And here's the details on the first one, because we have your chance to see Harry Styles as he takes over Madison Square Garden in New York. But this flyaway doesn't just have one winner. It has two. Two winners are going to be seeing Harry in New York City. Why not let one of them be you? So be sure to listen every weekday starting tomorrow for those national text keywords for your chance to win.
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0: on Kiss FM. Jack Dever here with you with our second flyaway that we've been teasing all weekend. This is for your chance to see Usher and Chris Brown on their R&B tour in Viva Las Vegas this September. You could score a trip for two, including round trip air, a two-night hotel stay, and premium. 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Whatever floats your boat.
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2: The best part of our weekend, as a part of Harvey's birthday presents, we went to Oklahoma Comic Con in Tulsa. 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
3: Seems to me like meeting Jason Voorhees wouldn't be something on Harvey's radar.
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2: Kane Hodder was there, and I got to meet him. If you ask Kane to choke you, he will choke you in the picture.
3: Ooh, kinky.
2: I brought an extra pair of pants, so.
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4: 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It's pretty,
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2: 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Yeah.
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I'm Jack Dever, heading out of here. The Hollywood 5 is next, but I will be back on Saturday afternoon starting at 3 o'clock. And as always, a reminder to take care of your mental health. 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